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Coming up, music from Nirvana, and I'll give you an opportunity to win a pair of tickets before they even go on sale, you bastards, to go to the Summer Slaughter Tour at Empire Live on September 10th. But not a moment sooner until I come back and say, Mike the Enforcer says now. Here's Drowning Pool and Tear Away. It's WABY, you bastards. My game, my rules.

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Mike, how was your holiday weekend? 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Bush on 93.9 WABY, your home for 90s and 2000s rock. What's up, you bastards? 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Hatebreed, Terror, Incantation, Torture, and Creeping Death are on the bill. 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However, if you're quick enough right now, text me the word slaughter, S-L-A-U-G-H-T-E-R, to 518-900-9229. I know it's the Summer Slaughter Tour, but my 80s brain is thinking slaughter the... Get that word in there, slaughter, to 518-900-9229. You get a shot at a pair. 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See how long I've been out of the game? Here's Escape While You're Dying, your bastards. 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

Atreyu and Snowburn on 93.9 WABY. Atreyu got a brand new album out there. The End Is Not the End, and reportedly it's their heaviest and most adventurous to date. And then Metallica said, hold my beer. The Metalla Block is on the way, being brought to you by Tacos and Stuff, 86 Remsen Street in Cahoes. 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And check the Facebook page, too, because I know every once in a while Mike puts up there a time notice or what's on the menu. Always check out the Facebook page, Tacos and Stuff, proud sponsor of the Metalla Block, which is on the way. Here's 7 Mary 3. Buckle up, you bastards. You're going to need it. I'm back off a holiday.

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Mikey Enforcer with you. Sadly, I'm not going to say sadly, proudly, I remember when that album first came out on vinyl. I remember seeing Ronnie James Dio on that tour, the Holy Diver tour. Vivian Campbell just blew my mind on guitar. And man, Vinny Appice on drums, enough said. Here's Stone Sour, Inhale. It's 93.9 WABY. 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

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Right now, got a pretty cool profile going on, Full Effect Tattoo. 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We'll hook up the ink drawers and the blood drawers all at the same time. Here's Chevelle.

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It's 93.9 WABY, your home for 90s and 2000s rock. You've been hanging with me for that long in the Bastard Nation. You didn't know that the lead singer of Power Man 5000 was Rob Zombie's younger brother? Man, I'm a letdown, ain't I?

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How come no metal band can ever write a song about caterpillars? 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Nirvana on the way. Here's Lacuna Coil. I got to go get rid of the goosebumps.

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Courtney's Hole and Celebrity Skin on 93.9 WABY, your home for 90s and 2000s rock. Mike the Enforcer with you. We've met very, very many times over the years, I'm sure. All the members of the Bastard Nation know that I am heavily inked from my neck to my ankles, basically because I raised two daughters within 2 years of each other, and some of the best tattoo artists are still out there. I know my guys are still out there, and Spalding and Rogers Manufacturing is showing you where and who they are on Waby Inked. 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Right now, we have highlighted up there Full Effect Tattoo over in North Greenbush Road in Troy. Great, respectable facility. Dom Demers is one of the best in the area, if not the best, arguably. And Spalding and Rogers doing an outstanding job putting the highlights on you guys. If you want details, email me, Mike the Enforcer, at 939WABY.com. We'll put the spotlight on your local tattoo shop, your artist, whoever you got in there. It's a great thing, helping out the homegrown. That's the way Ralph and I look at things here at Waby. Spalding and Rogers Manufacturing, supplying tattoo artists worldwide for 70 years. And once again, thank you very much for your sponsorship, fellas. Waby Inked. Whoever thought when I got into radio, we'd be doing tattoo stuff? Hell yeah.

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Words are worthless on 93.9 WABY, your home for 90s and 2000s rock. Zombies on the way. Here's Shadows Fall and What Drives the Week. 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

Avenged Sevenfold, or as the lazy bastards call them, A7X Afterlife on 93.9 WABY, your home for 90s and 2000s rock. All right, you bastards, I'm getting out of here for this Tuesday evening. Thank God it's a short work week. You know what? But I can't wait for the rain on the weekend. Before I jack, got to thank my Rugrats, as always, Peach Italian, Aiden James. Aiden James, Pip loves you with all his heart, buddy. Also got to thank Joe and Donna for continuing to smile down on me, my angelic duo of my Grammy and my doll for watching my back, and of course, you, the members of the Bastard Nation. Without you, there is no madness. I don't care what Ralph Renna says. You're my people. Here's Rage. Have a great night, you bastards. It's Wavy. See you tomorrow at 7. Bet your firstborn on it.

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It's 93.9 WABY with Greg Bihero Weeknights. Sorry, just to be clear, my last name isn't Weeknights. Someone forgot the comma in this script here. So it is just Greg Bihero, and then I'm not saying it, but it's implied, on during Weeknights.

0: It's 93.9 WABY. Trying out a new way to say it. All right, we're going to the phones. Okay, so this is going to sound like the opening of a NyQuil commercial, but why are you so tired?
1: I have a newborn baby, and all of that put together means very little sleep altogether.
0: Oh, congratulations. How newborn are we talking here? Like, do you still have to change the locks on the uterus after the last tenant left?
1: 10 weeks.
0: 10 weeks? Whoa. Does it do the whole goo goo gaga shtick?
1: Of course.
0: Yeah, that's a baby, all right.
1: It is a little boy.
0: Okay. Did you go water birth?
1: No.
0: Oh, dirt birth.
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0: I'll tell you something. People don't just listen to 93.9 WABY. They phone it. Yeah, we describe ourselves as it.
1: I'm getting another tattoo on my arm.
0: Whoa, fancy. What tattoo?
1: It's a raven.
0: Whoa, good choice. I have the telltale heart on my bicep.
1: And then I'm getting a snow leopard on my chest.
0: Oh, you know, at first I thought you said slow leopard, and I was like, oh, is that an adorable Pixar character that I missed? but snow leopard, yeah. No, they're beautiful.
1: Yeah, I'm happy. I've already got a flower, peonies on my arm. Got a sunshine and a moon on my chest.
0: Sunshine, moon, flower, leopard, raven. Cool. You're like an unreleased Salvador Dali.
1: Yeah.
0: You know, I was too nervous to get a full tattoo, so I just got a small one.
1: What did you get?
0: A hyphen.
1: You should have got a question mark.
0: Oh, please. You've been interacting with me long enough to know that I am the question mark.
1: Oh, yeah.

0: It's the Greg Miharles Show. Sometimes on the program, we talk about music industry stuff. And let me tell you how this is related. First, who is the most awarded band in Grammy history? Well, you probably already know this. The Foo Fighters. They've won 15 Grammy Awards. Well-deserved. Okay, but what do Grammy Awards really do for a band or an artist? Well, in most cases, if a band or an artist wins a major award, be it a Grammy, an Oscar, American Music Award, whatever the case may be, Pulitzer Prize, sales of their album will increase 100 to 500%. So yeah, those awards add up in many different ways. Plus, great door propper.
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0: 93.9 WABY. On the other end of the phone is always a friend. Or it could be a debt collector. I mean, it's usually one of the two. Let's find out which now. So what's your personality type?
1: Ladies man.
0: A ladies man?
1: Yeah.
0: How many ladies have you dated?
1: Oh, of how many? 22.
0: 22? Whoa. I'm only at 1.5. Well, what's your secret to being a ladies man?
1: Flirting, probably.
0: Flirting? Yeah, I've heard about this. What kind of things do you say?
1: I flirt with them like I'm pretty.
0: Okay, so we're not going to run out of adjectives anytime soon. But give me a little more. Like, what's a full compliment that you'd say?
1: I'd just say, your skin looks very soft today. Is it scotch tape?
0: Your skin is like scotch tape.
1: Like scotch tape.
0: Ah, the most romantic thing you can say about someone. You're similar to a 3M product.
1: Yeah.
0: Yep.

It's the Greg Beharrell Show. Reach out on the socials at Greg Beharrell on most of it. If it's not that, it's at Greg Beharrell Show. How many restaurants does Alan Fresco own? Every city has Al Fresco.

It's the Greg B. Harrell Show on 93.9 WABY, sent from my iPhone. Wait a minute. Was I supposed to read that last part? Or no?

0: It's the Greg B. Harrell Show. You know, if there's one thing that people are always saying to me, it's, Greg, what is something you can teach us? Ooh, okay. I tested this myself. It's not just eyeliner. You can use it to outline any globular organ. Another thing people are saying to me is, Greg B. Harrell, you don't have enough news from Fresno on your radio show. And you're thinking, Greg, why would I care what's going on in Fresno? Well, Fresno is a magical place, as we're about to find out when we listen to another actual clip from the Fresno Television News.
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0: 93.9 WABY. Give me a call or don't call. I mean, those are the two options. So how do you break up with someone?
1: Just tell them it's not working, be honest.
0: All right. Well, where do you break up with someone?
1: Public, if you can.
0: In public? Why?
1: Like, what is he? So it's like, there's a crowd.
0: A crowded spot. Okay, so Costco on the weekend. And what words would you actually say when you're breaking up?
1: Just like, I don't think so.
0: Okay. Well, hold on. I have some crowd noise, so I'm going to play that, and then as it's playing, you break up with me. Show me how it's done.
1: Like how?
0: Just, you know, whatever you'd say to break up with someone, say it to me.
1: Okay, I'll be weird, but okay.
0: Okay, so I'm the person being dumped. I've been preparing for this role my whole life. Very method. Okay, now, here's the crowd. Hi, sweetie. What would you like to talk about?
1: I don't think this is working.
0: I can't hear you, babe.
1: I don't think this is working.
0: Huh? Babe, it's so crowded. Speak up.
1: I don't think it's working between us.
0: Baby, I can't hear you. It's so crowded in here. I think the gas is on sale.
1: I don't think this is working.
0: Okay. See, that is so like you to yell and make a scene when we're out at Costco. I think we should break up.
1: More.

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1: Wow, that's a great idea, man.
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0: It's the Greg B. Harrell Show. Let me ask you a question. Why do they have so many musical performances at award shows? And I'm not just talking about the Grammys, because that's obvious. Oscars, Golden Globes, there always seems to be some sort of musical performance, usually many. What's up? Well, they've studied this stuff, and they found that television ratings go up during musical performances, usually a nice little 5 to 15% bump. Whoa! You don't even get that much with most coupons.
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0: 93.9 WABY. Whew! The amount of phone calls to this radio station is absurd. With all the phone answering in here, it's like a Bugs Bunny sketch. Hello, hello, hello, hello, hello. Here's another one. Do you believe in ghosts?
1: Of course.
0: Well, what do you think ghosts are like?
1: Well, I had an experience with one when I was about 16.
0: Okay, someone break out the Haunted Mansion-style doilies, because we're about to spill this paranormal tea.
1: No, there was a blue, illuminated figure at the end of my bed.
0: Well, I mean, you know what? If you're trying to sleep, better a member of Blue Man Group than Stomp. Sorry. Go ahead. There's a blue figure at the end of your bed.
1: And my bed, like, banged, and then it was like I was held down at every point of my body, and I couldn't move. So the witching hour is 12:12 to 12:13, because I was staring at the clock. It was weird.
0: Well, yeah, I'll tell you, I do love that when faced with a being from the beyond, your first thought is, oh, geez, what time is it? Let me look at the clock here. So the blue specter is at the end of your bed, and then what happens?
1: And then I just got up and ran out of my room, and then I slept with the lights on for the rest of my life.
0: Well, what happened to the blue phantom?
1: I don't know. It was an apparition of some sort, and I felt like, I don't know, it was very, very strange, and I'll never forget it. It, like, held me, like, possessed me or something.
0: Blue and clingy, so obviously a ghost that was post-breakup.
1: No. It was like a glowing figure, like a sheeted blue illumination.
0: Well, now I'm going to always make sure I'm prepared for a blue ghost.
1: It was very weird.
0: I'll get some primary color pajamas, so we matchy-matchy.
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Reach out on the socials, at Greg B. Harrell on most of it. If it's not that, it's at Greg B. Harrell Show. 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

Evenings with Greg B. Harrell on 93.9 WABY, where there's never a dull moment. Except for this one right now. In hindsight, we should have thought of something to say here that was not dull. Anyway.

93.9 WABC.

0: It's the Greg B. Harrell Show. You know, if you're like me, then you also wonder, if you give kudos to a group of people, are you giving crudos? But also, if you're like me, you're busy during the afternoon all week long. If that's the case, there's something very important you're missing. All the great TV that's on during the afternoon. Don't worry, I've got your back on this. Here's a sample of what you've missed on afternoon TV.
1: Unless you're a stoner, it's not something you'd see. So here's what you missed on afternoon TV.
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0: 93.9 WABY. So this call happened. So there's that.
1: How you doing? What's your name?
0: My name is Greg Bihero, but I also answer to, I'm so disappointed in you, son.
1: Hi, Greg. How you doing?
0: Oh, that's a great Joey Tribbiani. You got me all hot and bothered. Well, it's become awkward.
1: I call you guys all the time to put a song request. Can I put in one now?
0: A song request? Yeah, that's not a problem. Not a problem at all. No problem at all.
1: Okay, I had a real good day at work,

0: that what you had in mind?
1: No, not at all.
0: Are you sure?
1: No, no way.
0: Oh, okay. Well, can I trouble you to give me a review of my performance? I'll take it.

0: It's the Greg B. Harrell Show. Sometimes on this program, we talk about weird music stuff that you're not going to hear on other radio shows. Like this. If an artist or a band gets into a public feud with another artist or a company, that feud can have a great effect on their sales. Huh? No, this is true. Major artists that have had this occur often see a post-feud album sales increase around 80%. You know, if I had a boxing bell sound effect, I'd use it here.
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Yeah, you can have me in the palm of your hand. 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

0: 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Oh, so many phone calls, so little time, right? Well, except not really. I mean, in fact, there are large chunks of time that I just watch paint. So, anyway, we're going to the phones here.
1: I think you should play the Growing Pains theme song. I haven't heard you play that one yet.
0: Oh, yeah. Awesome tune. Plus, how frustrated were censors every week when the credits would say BJ Thomas? Yeah, the Growing Pains theme is an amazing song, in spite of the opening lyric basically saying, hey, come on, smile for me.
1: Yeah, it's one of the greatest of the 80s TV sitcom songs.
0: Yeah, and one of the greatest TV sitcoms.
1: Yeah.
0: So you're also a fellow Growing Pains fan. Now, which Carol Seaver is your favorite? Oh, here we go. Mini story time. Because the unaired pilot of Growing Pains had Elizabeth Ward as Carol Seaver. But the show went with Tracy Gold. Thoughts?
1: You know, I've...
0: Wow, this is a great impression of Boner Stabone.
1: Yeah, all right.
2: 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Yeah, that's us. And that's also where we found your mom's number, so, thanks. 93.9 WABY.
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Ooh, interesting, sort of.

0: phone calls, part of the fabric of 93.9 WABY. It's that fabric that was used for all those couches in the 70s. You know the ones. So it's a relatively nice day. What are you doing? Spend the day partying?
1: No, I have to go to work.
0: You know, you could take a sick day, and then when your boss asks what's happening, you could say, because this day is sick. No, but hey, I get it. You got to make the bread.
1: That blows, but you know.
0: Yeah, work blows, but it could be worse. I mean, look at glass blowers. Their work blows metaphorically and literally.
1: Yeah, exactly.
0: Well, the trick is to give yourself something to look forward to after work, like a dinner or TV or TV dinner.
1: All right, actually, I might do that.
0: Yep, smart, yeah.
1: Let me have a couple glasses of wine.
0: Oh, yeah, wine is great after work. You know, I prefer my wine the way I prefer my propensity for workplace advancement, boxed in.
1: Yes, I am.
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0: 93.9 WABY. Hold on, let me get the phone thing here. Oh, there are so many buttons in this place. Honest to goodness, I think that they just put buttons in here and the buttons don't do anything. It's just, they're just there. So if corporate walks by, they'll say, oh, look at that. Got a lot of buttons in there. They must be doing something right. Yeah, and that's something. Oh, here it is. We're going to the phones.
1: Please share all these trivia facts. I love it when you get down and give us the trivia. And like, it is amazing that CDs are still doing so well.
0: CDs, yeah. Oh, okay. Here's a piece of trivia for you. Do you know how fast a CD travels when it's playing?
1: I don't know.
0: 3 miles per hour.
1: Oh, that's slow.
0: I don't know if you're talking about me or the CD.
1: The CD.
0: Oh, okay. Yeah.
1: Interesting. Yeah, okay.
0: Well, okay. I mean, you didn't even sound interesting when you said the word interesting, so...
1: Well, because I was trying to...
0: No. Hey. I can tell a dissatisfied customer when I hear one. Try this CD fact on for size. Do you know what city is considered the CD capital of the world?
1: Visually, I thought you said it was Austin.
0: Phoenix, Arizona. Huh?
1: Oh, Phoenix. No, I didn't know that. Okay.
0: Yeah, more CDs sold in Phoenix than anywhere else in the whole world.
1: Interesting. Okay.
0: So that probably also makes it the fingerprint capital of the world. Well, it depends who has the most strip clubs, I guess.
1: Interesting. All right. And now, is that at a retail, like a brick and mortar place or like online?
0: Now, see, you raise a good point there. Why are people building stores out of brick and mortar? I say cut costs and pick one.

0: It's the Greg B. Harrell Show. Okay, so we're often told how many copies new albums sell in their first week. And it's a lot. But how many copies do heritage artists sell of their big records every week? I'm talking about some of the all-time albums. They don't sell in massive numbers every week. But how many copies do they sell? They're obviously still moving. You see them on the store shelves. Well, I can tell you, the biggest albums of all time usually move 3,500 to 7,500 copies a week. Yeah, it's bigger numbers than you probably thought, right? No wonder the record shops often carry those instead of my Japanese imports!
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Because I crave approval, and until my psychiatrist and I work out why, this is how it's going to be.

0: 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Wow, look at this phone call here. Well, well, well.
1: Hello. Like Lady Macbeth, you've reached a frustrating spot.
2: Hey, you're doing a great job, man. Awesome. Thank you, man.
1: Sorry. You know you dialed the Greg B. Harrell show.
2: Yeah.
1: Oh.
2: It's a lot of work, man. Answer the phones and all the other stuff, too, you know?
1: Yeah. Yes. Thank you. Finally. It is a lot of work answering the phones. And that's why my right forearm is bigger than my left, and that's the only reason why.
2: Oh, that's cool, man.
1: Well, I appreciate you calling in to say nice things. Thank you for that.
2: Hey, hope to meet you one of these days down there or whatever, you know?
1: Oh, that'd be cool. I love meeting people.
2: Yeah.
1: But I should warn you, I suffer with reverse Cinderella's carriage syndrome, so I look like a pumpkin for the majority of the night.
2: Yeah, all right.
1: Yeah.
2: Cool.
1: Cool.

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1: Hey, this is Eddie Vedder from Pearl Jam.
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0: It's 93.9 WABY. Here, listen to this phone call. Yeah, listen, because if you're seeing the phone call, well, that's probably a doctor's visit. Hey, what's up with you?
1: Somebody told me that your head was smaller than it should be.
0: Well, I mean, that is what people wrote on my last birthday cake. So my head is actually normal size, but it does seem smaller due to its proximity to my massive ego.
1: But you don't seem like you have a large ego either. You seem very humble.
0: Yep, I am. In at the best.
1: You seem much like myself. Maybe a misanthrope?
0: Well, I mean, I do have similar bathroom habits to a werewolf.
1: You are mistaken. A misanthrope is just somebody that does not like people.
0: Oh, yeah, because lycanthropes are so well known for their social skills. Misanthropy is like three hooved steps from demonry.
1: Sure, a demon.
0: You're a demon.
1: A human demon.
0: Human demon. Boy, that sounds like it'd be canceled after one season.
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0: It's the Greg Beharrell Show. We've talked before on the program about how studies have pointed out that listening to music for just 17 minutes can have the same mental health benefits as exercise. Okay, so why are we talking about it again? Well, because trainers for major league sports teams have now been recommending that more athletes listen to music during warm-ups and practice. The advent of wireless headphones has made this incredibly easy. The thinking is that listening to music during practice and during warm-ups will provide that athlete a clear mind and lead to a better performance on the court, on the field, whatever the case may be.
1: Right, or could be on the pitch.

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0: 93.9 WABY. What more phone calls? I mean, what happened to the whole,
1: oh, people only text these days?
0: Sheesh. Hi. Hello. Sorry. Hi.
2: Why are you sorry?
0: Oh, wow. It sounds really weird to hear that when not lying on a couch.
2: Oh, well.
0: No. I mean, I'm not sorry in the classic sense. I think I say sorry often because my insecurities are so deep-rooted. Which, I mean, you wouldn't expect because the rest of me is so shallow.
2: I guess that's an insecurity aspect of your life, and you have to deal with that.
0: Yeah, I'm a work in progress. Well, I mean, unprogress right now, but working on it.
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Okay, well, the bachelor apartment, no en-suite laundry of the Greg B. Harrell Show, but still.

0: It's the Greg B. Harrell Show. I'm going to write my mental diary in moments. And if you've never heard that before, you might be thinking, well, what's a mental diary? Mental diary is the kind of thought that floats through your head where if you said it out loud, people would be like, what? That's what you think about? You could tell me that stuff. It's fine. In fact, here's a mental diary thought I had not moments ago. Why do we say, I'm getting in my own way, when we could say, it's a meclipse?
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like to close every show by writing a little something in my diary. So here we go. Dear Diary, Greg B. Harrell here. Someday I hope I'm as proud of my accomplishments as hotels are to show that their rooms feature a singular chair. Thanks for listening, everybody.

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You either catch us in the studio or you get our voicemail. 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
0: This is the TJ Show, and look at that, it's Wednesday, May 27th, 2026. You know what we haven't gotten an answer on? Whether or not Candy, who left us a message before the weekend, survived her camping trip.
2: Yeah, I've been concerned.
3: I thought I'd let you know, just in case I get eaten by a bear or something. But I love you guys, and you guys are amazing.
0: Well, here we go. The moment has arrived. Candy in Wisconsin. You had me nervous for a day there. We were playing back your message, and you said that you went camping over the weekend. How do you not immediately call us at the end of the weekend to let us know you didn't get eaten by a bear?
3: I was busy yesterday.
0: Did you actually go camping?
3: Yes, I did.
0: So, did you see a bear?
3: No.
0: Oh.
2: It saw you, though, I'll tell you that.
3: I didn't see nothing. Actually, me and my boyfriend did a perimeter ride where we went into his dad's truck and we looked for bears and I didn't see none.
0: Well, Candy, good. Glad to hear you're safe and glad you went camping. What was the cool thing that happened on your camping trip? Tell us the highlight.
3: I would say the coolest thing for me is watching my boyfriend bond with my children.
0: Oh, that's cool.
2: That's sweet.
3: Yes, he is teaching them how to fish, so he left for a minute to go grab something, and the kids got up by themselves, got ready for the day, grabbed their fishing poles, went down by the rivers all by themselves, and started fishing.
0: Wow, good for them. Did they catch anything?
3: No.
0: Oh, okay. Yeah. That's what happens when you fish. That's what I hear. You never catch anything. Unless you're like a guy. Yeah, unless you know how to do it really well and like you're on TV, you don't know how to catch fish.
3: It was a really good time. No bears. We weren't eaten. Although the kids got eaten alive by some mosquitoes, but.
2: Well, the reason why the bears didn't come for you is because they ate all the fish. That's why you didn't catch any.
0: Yeah, they were well fed.
2: Right.
0: Exactly. Did your boyfriend catch a fish?
3: Oh, okay. And he didn't fish very much. Yeah, he took the pole and did a little thing, but he even tells my kids he never catches fish either.
0: Oh, well, maybe they're learning from the wrong guy. Candy, so glad to hear your voice. Glad to hear you're okay.
3: I didn't even sleep in a tent.
0: You didn't? Would you stay at the hotel?
3: Like, it's like a cabin, but it's a camper.
2: Gotcha.
3: Yeah, we're glamping. We were glamping.
2: Okay.
0: Candy, you have an amazing day. Always great to hear from you.
3: You too. Thank you.
0: All right. Bye-bye.
2: Bye.
3: Bye.
0: All right. Okay, we're done. Thank you. There's Candy. Glad she's okay.
2: Me too.
0: Bear attack. And now I think we can start the day. This is the TJ Show. Here we go.
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0: 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J-Bo, remember last week I was telling you about how a friend of ours came over for dinner. She left her cup at our house.
1: Yes.
0: And my wife has just absorbed it into our life, and now she's using it as if it's her own.
1: Right.
0: And I felt like that was the wrong thing to do. Well, this is an interesting call we're getting here. Yes, Mrs. Lopez, what can we do for you?
2: Well, I just wanted to say a comment. I usually love the show, but I got really disappointed when I just thought it was, like, ridiculous. You were, like, talking about somebody left a cup out of your house and your wife used it. Like, come on now.
0: Yeah, why is that so ridiculous? If it was your cup, would you want me to just use it and absorb it into my cabinet?
2: But it just was ridiculous. Like, I was like, why are you talking about that? Like,
0: well,
2: that's something that's silly. And then the other thing I was going to tell you about is the donut. Like, you got really mad about the donut, about the other lady getting a shot. Like, what matter? What does it matter what kind of donut it was?
0: Oh, so Heather shared that she was going to get a B12 shot in her building because, you know, sometimes they do that and they give you an incentive. And in this case, it was a free donut. She said she was going to get the shot just to get the donut. Now, why was that off?
2: Because you made a big deal about what kind of donut it is. Like, who cares what kind of donut it is?
0: Well, if you're going to take a shot, have you ever had a shot before?
2: Yes, I have, sir.
0: They hurt. Like, it better be a good donut. That was my point.
2: Okay, well, I just wanted to let you know, I just thought it was ridiculous, and I just got a little disappointed, because I really like your show, and I really, you guys make me laugh and everything, but when you talked about those two things, I was like, oh no, I just can't do it, I'm going to have to switch channels.
0: Well, Mrs. Lopez, I'm sorry.
2: I didn't expect you guys to answer, I was just going to leave a nice message.
0: Uh-huh. Now, Mrs. Lopez, the question everyone wants to know, we need a drum roll for this. Have we lost you as a listener because I tried to return the cup to our friend?
2: No, you haven't lost me as a listener.
0: Oh, what a wonderful day. Mrs. Lopez is back in town. Hey now. Question, don't be offended by this. Were you having a tough day today?
2: Not at all. I woke up and I was privileged to wake up and I just love it.
1: Same.
2: Yeah, and I thought about calling the other day, but I was like, what is this guy talking about? A cup for?
0: You know, we try to hit the outrageous topics that are on fire in our world, and that was one of them.
1: Yeah, and some people were annoyed, like you, Mrs. Lopez, and other people were like, yeah, actually, I've left things in people's houses, and I want them back.
3: We got a lot of calls about that.
1: Some people were late.
0: Well, and you're one of them now. Look at that. That's an inception moment. Yeah, that's
1: you're
0: pretty cool.
1: You're a part of it now,
0: you know,
1: forever.
0: Like the lady, I think her name was Amy. She goes to her friend's pool, and she's been taking her sunglasses and stealing them as if they're her own just because she left them there.
1: Friend didn't take them. She left them, and her friend doesn't return them.
0: Maybe this is the lady who has the pool.
2: Yes, I did hear that.
0: Are you the lady, Mrs. Lopez, the one who's stealing the sunglasses?
2: No, I'm not.
0: Okay, good.
2: No.
0: I got to check on you and make sure. Well, listen, Mrs. Lopez, here's the reality in all seriousness. So we try to do the best we can, and we hope that people enjoy enough that they keep coming back, and it sounds like you are. So that's good news.
2: Okay, well, thank you for taking my call.
1: Well, thank you for calling.
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0: The TJ Show and some superstar cameos have been announced for Toy Story 5. We'll get to this in the news a few moments away. It's coming up on The TJ Show.
1: I'm having trouble trying to sleep. I'm counting shit but running out. As time ticks by, still I try.

0: 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This is the TJ Show. Our news, it sounds different around here. Kenny reads through every story he can find, and then he brings us the most interesting ones. What do you have for us, Kenny?
1: Toy Story 5 debuts in theaters June 19th.
0: I'm a little excited about this. How are you feeling, Toy Story 5 meter?
2: Oh, I'm like major excited about this.
0: Yeah, I can't wait.
1: Me too. It's been a long time since we've had a Toy Story movie, and we're learning about some recent cameo announcements. First off, the one and only Bad Bunny is nice. Going to have a role in Toy Story 5. From what I understand, he'll be voicing a toy called Pizza with Sunglasses.
0: Love it.
2: That's funny. That's great.
0: Okay, who else?
1: Alan Cumming. You may remember him from Cabaret. He played Nightcrawler in X-Men 2.
0: I saw him on Broadway. He was amazing.
1: He's a fantastic actor. He's the host of The Traitors, which is a reality competition show. It's very popular right now. He's going to be playing the playtime alter ego of Woody and Jesse's horse, Bullseye. So this is like an evil version of Bullseye, the horse that Woody rides around on.
0: Oh, yeah.
1: Usually, Bullseye doesn't talk, but I guess in this alter ego version, Alan Cumming will play the evil voice Bullseye.
0: Looking forward to it. What else do you have, Kenny?
1: Well, another Hollywood news. A lot of attention being paid to this story about Russell Crowe in Paris.
0: I keep seeing this. Have you seen this on your feed?
2: Yeah, I've seen it.
0: These autograph seekers, they go to whatever hotel these celebrities are in, and he just came out and just pretty much yelled at them and said, "If you move in on me, it's done."
2: He disciplined them.
0: Yeah.
2: He put them in their place before they started acting crazy.
0: But you know what was great? He had a coffee stain on his mustache, and he had a big stain across his shirt. He didn't care at all, and I was like, you got to respect that.
1: Yeah, well, he cares about what he cares about, and he was happy to give autographs, but he wanted to make sure that everybody was on their best behavior. So he essentially said to him, "Stay where you are. Don't bleep and push in on me. I'll come to you. Give everyone space." He followed it up with his policy: as soon as someone comes up on me, as soon as someone's a jerk, I'm gone.
0: Clear boundaries.
2: That's fair.
1: Clear boundaries. It appears he was not only concerned about, you know, people jumping up on him, but also he wanted a clear path for hotel guests to get in and out of the hotel. And as a matter of fact, after all of this attention was paid to this video, he tweeted out yesterday.
0: Well, by the way, it's ironic because he's trying to do a nice thing, thinking about other people and creating boundaries so that he doesn't get clobbered. He's willing to sign the autographs.
2: Yes.
0: And every news story is, look at what a jerk he is, which is ironic because he was trying to do the opposite.
2: Well, that's the thing is once you start putting boundaries up to people who don't put boundaries up in their own lives, they think that boundaries are rude or you're being a jerk. And it's like, no, he's being respectful to others. He knows that this is causing a lot of attention and a lot of distraction and doesn't want it to harm other people.
0: Yeah, I thought, he said it in a very firm, maybe mean
1: forceful,
0: way.
1: He was stern.
2: And fair. I
0: like the heart behind it.
1: Well, he updated everybody yesterday saying everybody got their autograph and selfie and the passage to the hotel was kept free for guests and I still got to the airport on time. It appears
0: everyone's
2: happy.
1: The only thing he refused to do is one of the autograph seekers asked him to sign a picture Maximus, his character from Gladiator.
2: I'm not doing that.
0: I might have to watch a Russell Crowe movie today.
1: Oh, he's a talented actor for
0: sure. Kenny, thanks for keeping us somewhat informed.
1: That's what's happening.
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0: 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You know what I'm doing today, J-Bo?
1: What are you doing today, TJ?
0: I'm going to the barbershop. And do you know how I know that?
1: How do you know that?
0: Because
1: Did you make an appointment?
0: Well, I've gotten about 10 text messages telling me that I have an appointment.
1: Yeah.
0: And I thought, do they not trust me that I'm going to show up at their barbershop? I made the appointment.
1: It's not a personal thing.
0: Yeah, but how many texts do they send you to remind you of all these appointments we have? I've gotten more appointment texts than I've ever received in my life. And so today, my goal is to interview my barber and ask him if he trusts me enough to know that I was going to show up for the appointment. So I'm going to get back to you on that one.
1: Don't give your barber a hard time because it's not him physically send those things out. It's just an automated.
0: Yeah. Well, they got to back off the automation a little bit. They're flooding. I got 167 unread messages because of that kind of stuff.
1: Well, maybe that's the reason why they keep sending text messages, because you have 167 unread text messages, which means you might miss their text.
0: Yeah, maybe I'm not the only one.
1: That's right.
0: Who has no way of keeping up, is drowning in text messages. What's happening in your world today, J-Bo? I'm going to get a mohawk, by the way. Go ahead. No, I'm not. I'm not going to get a mohawk.
1: You should get a mohawk. That'd be kind of cool.
0: No, I'm not going to do that.
1: I went to my favorite chicken place, not Chick-fil-A. This one has chicken strips and this nice Texas toast and a zesty sauce. I'm not going to say their name because I'm about to bash them a little bit. And so I decided to pay with cash.
0: Mm-hmm.
1: And I think my total was like $13.57. 58 cents.

0: There's a penny shortage, apparently. One of my favorite grocery stores has a big sign on the door. If you have pennies, bring them in. And so I went to the front desk, because I do. And I said, what are you going to give me for the pennies? And they said, the same amount of money. I said, really?
1: That's usually how that works.
0: I said, you need pennies. I got pennies. What if we go 2 for 1 here? What do you think? Yeah. So, yeah, the pennies. One day, we're all going to be on cards, probably hand scans.
1: Yeah, I'm not signing up for that.
0: I'm going to enjoy every moment of the pennies that I possibly can.
1: Me too. And I gave it to her. She took it. And I got my food.
0: Good for you. I love that. Kenny, what's happening in your world today?
2: I have another fun fact for you.
0: Oh, good.
2: I was reminded of this. Do you guys have any idea why pirates wear eye patches?
0: No.
2: It has nothing to do with their eyes, like, missing or anything like that. It has to do with the way the light works with your eyes. Have you ever walked from outside on a bright sunny day to inside and you have trouble seeing inside?
1: Yeah, your eyes have to adjust.
2: So that's why the pirates had eye patches, because they'd be on the deck in the sunshine. They'd have to go below deck for rum or cannonballs or whatever. They would switch the eye patch to the other
0: eye
2: so they could see in the dark.
0: Yeah, that sounds like a terrible way to live.
2: Yeah, well, I mean,
0: constantly just using one eye.
1: That's smart,
2: how you had
1: though.
2: To figure
0: clever.
2: It out
0: clever.
2: Back in the day.
0: Yeah. All right, Kenny, thank you for that. I didn't know that, but I'm glad I know it now.
3: I'm
0: happy
3: just
0: to share.
3: A lot of pirates didn't have eyes.
0: This is the TJ Show.

0: It's 93.9 WABY. This is the TJ Show, and yeah, there's a reason why we have to do this segment. My dog, Luna, she's a senior puppy now, but way back in the day, my wife, Jess, would leave the house, turn the radio on, thought, oh, it'll keep her company. She'll hear Dada's voice. Turns out, put her to sleep. She was so bored with our show, and it was because we were only talking about human-related issues. Mm-hmm. So we switched that up real fast. We started featuring the biggest stories and animal headlines. We called it Luna's Animal Tales. She never falls asleep by the radio. And other pets love this too, and even humans.
1: Yeah,
0: they enjoy Luna's Animal Tales. Let's start here. A 9-month-old dog, Hazel, had been surrendered by two previous owners. A third person, and by the way, this dog was going to be put down. A third person comes along, adopts the dog just in time, wound up biting the owner in the middle of the night because the house was on fire.
1: That's the only time I want to get bit by a dog.
0: The adoption center said, without a doubt, this owner saved her life. And now it looks like Hazel has returned the favor, so that's pretty cool.
1: That's awesome.
0: This is an interesting story. An owl flew into a concrete mixer. Not a good place to go. Somebody called in and reported it. A nonprofit came to the rescue. Unfortunately, the owl's right wing got all messed up, so they were able to actually do a surgery that replaced the wings one at a time. They did 11 of them.
1: That's impressive. Feathers.
0: The feathers. Yeah, they don't have 11 wings. That's right.
1: I don't know.
0: No, they repaired the right wing.
1: I don't know what owls are doing.
0: Individual feathers. It was a very tedious surgery, but the key was they had to make it so it can silently fly. Apparently, if it's not silent while it flies, it puts the owl in big risk and it probably won't survive out in the wild. So they tested it all out after the surgery. It was able to fly up to a high perch and it went off on its merry way, totally silent. So congratulations to that owl and glad someone said something. And then there's this show, Dutton Ranch. It's a spinoff of the Yellowstone. Apparently, there's a big problem on the set. They have a whole lot of rattlesnakes, so they got to hire people to come in and get rid of the rattlesnakes.
1: Yeah, that's a huge problem.
0: 3,400 rattlesnakes were caught during the shooting of this film, show, whatever it is. Would you want to work in those conditions?
1: No, I would not. No, yeah. I need to talk to my agent. I would be so upset.
0: Experts were brought in to make sure that the rattlesnakes don't pose a threat to the cast and the crew, and it sounds like everything went okay. They had literally 6 of them on set at any point, the snake wrangler. So that's an interesting job.
1: Yeah, that's scary.
0: I didn't know that we needed that. They just pick them up and put them somewhere far away. No, just get them out of here. Truck them out. And this is, I don't know, this doesn't normally happen. We have late breaking news in Luna's Animal Tales. J-Bo, I go to you on the scene.
1: I thought this was really cute. Two bears were caught on a Ring doorbell, ringing the doorbell with their nose. Thankfully, nobody was home.
0: Of course they were ringing the bell with it, because bears are the most hilarious animals in the wild. Thank you for that late-breaking report.
1: You're welcome.
0: These are Luna's Animal Tales, the biggest stories and animal headlines. Thank you for turning your radio on today.
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0: 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Hey, John, driving from North Carolina to Indiana, what can we do for you today?
1: We're driving, and I made the comment to my kids that we're going to raw dog this road trip. No iPhones, no GPS. We're just going to listen to the local radio stations. And we flipped to this a couple seconds ago, and his comment was, we ought to call them. And I said, we got nothing else to do. This is how we used to do it.
0: Look at this, John. So
2: that's fun.
0: You're teaching him how to use the radio, and what a cool little magical device it is.
1: That's right.
2: And no GPS. I'm more impressed by that.
0: Wait a minute. I must have missed that. You're not using GPS to get to where you're going?
1: No, I mean, I'm 43 years old. I've done this drive for 20-some years. I've figured it out by now.
2: But how about construction? The detours.
0: Yeah.
2: What are you going to do?
1: We're raw dogging it. We might have to get in some road construction here and there.
0: Whoa.
1: May have to find our own detour.
0: You know, you probably shouldn't say it too loudly that you know how to get places without GPS. They might kidnap you and sample your blood and, like, you know, everyone's relying on the computers. You're a rare breed.
2: Mm-hmm.
1: Oh, I know. Believe me, I work in tech. I'm fully aware of all this stuff we do with your data.
0: Wait, are you building the robots?
1: Pretty much. The killer ones, but yeah.
2: Oh, my goodness.
0: No, but wait, isn't this funny? The tech guys are the ones who are trying to distance themselves from the tech. We keep hearing that story over and over again.
1: Yeah, I would say it's probably not that grand of a thing. This was just I think my kids needed a break from electronics, to be honest.
0: But wait a minute. You tech guys, I don't know.
2: He's trying to downplay it now. Yeah. He's like, wait a minute. Can't talk about this.
0: Yeah, no, I mean, you always hear it when the tech guys are being interviewed. They're always like, it's not that big of a deal. That's like what you're trained to do.
1: Yeah, I do think it is a big deal, to be honest. And I think we do need a break from them.
0: Okay, good. Well, there you go. Tech guy has spoken. Well, what's your son's name?
1: It's Johnny.
0: Oh, awesome. All right, we'll talk to Johnny. Put him on the phone.
1: All right, here he is.
3: Hi.
0: Johnny.
2: What up, Johnny?
0: You're 10 years old, and you're getting exposed to the radio because it sounds like you got the coolest dad. What do you think?
3: It's cool.
0: Right? You never know what you're going to get.
4: We're getting ready to go through a tunnel.
3: We're getting ready to go through a tunnel. We're probably going to lose you for like 45 seconds.
0: No. Not a tunnel.
5: Radio's worse than
2: it.
0: Unbelievable. Well, Johnny, listen, we'll wrap this up quickly, but it sounds like you have a really cool dad.
3: Yes.
0: That's awesome.
2: That's great, man.
0: And you know what?
2: The tunnel. There he goes.
5: The tunnel.
0: No.
6: Stay out of the tunnel.
3: I got warped through the tunnel. I lost you.
0: Oh, that was it? That was it? Okay.
2: No big deal.
0: Cool.
2: That's fine.
5: That was pretty good.
0: Oh, wow. I thought it'd be much more dramatic. I started doing the Arnold voice and everything.
2: Yeah, we cried a little bit over here.
0: Yeah. Johnny, thanks for checking out the show. Great idea to call in. It's been a pleasure talking to you guys.
3: Okay, thank you.
2: All right. Take care.
0: Yeah, put you down on the phone.
2: Trip.
0: Yeah, real quick.
1: Hey there.
0: John, you made our day.
1: Thank you. 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

It's the TJ Show, and look at this. It seems we have a little more time. Driverless cars, robo-taxis, not quite there yet. There's a problem that's happening with them. We'll get to this a few moments away. It's coming up on the TJ Show.

0: 93.9 WABY. This is the TJ Show, our news. It sounds different around here. Kenny reads through every story he can find, and then he brings us the most interesting ones. Kenny, what's happening on the planet today?
1: Waymo, the self-driving robo-taxi company, has announced a temporary pause on its vehicles from operating on U.S. freeways. They appear to have a problem. Several incidents reported. These vehicles are driving into floodwaters for some reason.
2: Dummies.
0: Let's enjoy this time while the robots still look stupid, because at some point they're going to be holding us onto the ground and dominating us, but they're still a little dumb, so I feel good about that.
2: And with them being EV, I'm sure like they're shorting out.
1: Yeah, I think there's major damage being done to these vehicles. There's also a lot of cost to remove them from the area where they are, but there were some incidences in San Antonio and Atlanta where you had a highway that had some flooding like in a gully, and it appears the vehicle doesn't know that it's water in front of it. It just sees a flat surface. It assumes it's a road that it could just drive on. It winds up getting stuck. So to be safe, Waymo says they're going to put a pause on this while they try to figure that out. That's not the only thing they're dealing with, because starting this summer, California says it's planning to start issuing tickets to these robo-taxis when they commit traffic infractions.
2: Well, I'm glad they're putting a pause on it, because people take these things.
0: Yeah.
2: And that's scary. Can you imagine it's driving into water? You can't get out.
0: Shoes are getting wet.
2: Oh, forget the shoes getting wet.
0: Yeah.
2: I want to be able to breathe.
0: For any sneaker collectors, say goodbye to those Jordans.
1: Well, and I should note that these instances where the vehicles drove into floodwaters, the vehicles were thankfully unoccupied at the time.
0: Oh, okay.
2: That's good.
0: Kenny, what else do you have?
1: Well, we had a sweep in the Eastern Conference Finals of the NBA playoffs, and now we have a sweep in the Western Conference Finals of the NHL playoffs. The Las Vegas Golden Knights have eliminated the Colorado Avalanche in the Western Conference Finals, completing a clean sweep with a 2-1 victory last night.
2: The Colorado Avalanche play in Ball Arena, and that was in Denver a few days back, and you can take a tour of the arena, and I thought it'd be really cool to go check out like the locker room for the Denver Nuggets, which is like the basketball team there. And when I called to schedule a tour, they're like, well, we're in the playoffs right now with hockey, and so we're not doing any tours. If I call them back now, though, I could probably get a tour.
0: Got a lot of free time.
2: Yeah.
0: That place should be empty.
2: Yeah, those books are open.
1: In the Eastern Conference Final for the NHL.
0: No offense.
2: Right.
0: To Colorado.
2: Sorry for your loss.
0: She wanted to see the place.
1: Montreal Canadiens are hosting the Carolina Hurricanes in the Eastern Conference Final for the NHL. Carolina has a 2-1 lead in that series. That game is tonight. Also last night in the NBA playoffs, OKC defeated the Spurs 127-114. Shai Gilgeous-Alexander had 32 points, and they managed to keep Victor Wembanyama to under 20. So that's a 3-2 lead for OKC, and Game 6 is tomorrow night in San Antonio.
0: Jay, but what were you saying about the repeat game?
2: Oh, if the Spurs win this and they move on to the NBA Finals, then they will take on the Knicks. The last time the Spurs and the Knicks met in the Finals was in 1999. The Spurs beat the Knicks.
0: Isn't that weird that it would time out like that again?
2: Yeah,
1: the last time the Knicks were in the Finals was 1999, and they played the Spurs, which they had a dynasty back then.
0: Well, let's see what they do this year. Pretty interesting.
1: Yeah.
0: Kenny, thanks for keeping us somewhat informed.
1: That's what's happening.
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Well, listen, we hear a lot of people saying nice things about the show and want to

0: Recording, that's
1: so
0: all.
1: So yesterday on the show, you did talk about the Knicks.
2: Yeah, we talked about the Thunder and Spurs today.
1: Yeah. Has there been any talk of women's sports?
2: Well, here, if we're not a sports show, then I have to pick and choose selectively what to report on. When the fall comes around and the WNBA are in the playoffs, you know I'll be talking about the WNBA games when they're in the playoffs. It's just too early in the season.
0: I'm a WNBA fan. I'm just giving Kenny a hard time. That is true.
1: I don't know. It sounds to me like you're getting married when? Next year? Maybe
2: next February.
1: Your fiance wants to think about who she's marrying.
2: Mm-hmm. Come on.
1: The guy who's just accidentally eliminating women's sports results.
2: All right. Well, starting tomorrow, I will give you every game in the WNBA. I'm sure you're going to love that, TJ.
1: I'm sure. Yeah, I will. I have three.
2: And we'll do the Women's Soccer League.
3: Oh,
2: and
3: love that. Thank you, please.
2: We'll just cover all women's sports. Yeah. There's a new Women's Baseball League starting
1: up.
2: You're going to know everything you need to know about all of those
0: things.
2: Why is
0: that the first time we're hearing about the Women's Baseball League?
1: Yeah, I didn't even know there was one. And that's your fault.
2: It was announced.
1: I should know that there's a Women's Baseball League coming, and I'm blaming that on you.
0: This is what you do.
2: You want to look at the show log? We talked about the Women's Baseball League.
1: Oh, did we?
2: Yes, we did.
1: Okay, well, I have three daughters, so this matters to me, Kenny. And well, I have a wife that I love very much.
0: Representation matters, Kenny.
2: I appreciate the criticism. I do try my best to be as fair as possible.
1: Just not yesterday or today.
2: Again.
0: Or all week. Or the next
1: last week.
0: Right.
1: Last week was a little light, too. Uh-huh.
2: I'm not reporting on the NBA regular season every day. It's only when it gets to the playoffs and it gets down to the wire.
0: That's
2: this is
0: true.
2: When the whole nation is captivated by it.
1: Only wants
2: stuff
1: to feature the winners.
2: TJ, hey, if you want to talk about how we do the show and the news and what I include and what I don't, I'm open to your suggestions.
1: We hit all the hard topics in the news. Just add this to the list.
2: All right, okay? TJ, well, you tell me what you want me to do and I'll do it. I'm
1: Heather,
2: a good soldier.
1: Yeah. How do you feel? Are you doing okay?
3: You know what I have found, though? I've been watching a lot of, you know, women's soccer, and when there's like a male announcer, I tend to get super mad when he says anything critical about any of the players. Like, he'll say something like so benign, like Trinity Rodman's not playing at her best. I'm like, you keep your wife's name out of your mouth. How dare you?
0: What
3: are you doing? His job. But I find that the men just annoy me so much.
2: Just add me to the list, I guess.
1: Well, in all fairness to Kenny, I have heard you cover those many times, and I think we do them more than your average show. And on top of that, didn't we interview Ace? Remember?
0: Yes, from the Harlem Globetrotters.
1: From the Harlem Globetrotters.
0: Yep.
1: So, I'm with you, Kenny.
0: Who happened to be a woman. That's the reason why he pointed that out. That's why.
1: Right. You only feature hot women, is that right?
2: That's not true.
1: Okay, I just wanted to double check that.
0: So.
1: This is the TJ Show.

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It's the TJ Show, and why is it that the robot interaction I witnessed out in the wild, why was it so concerning? This is a sign of the times. We'll get to this a few moments away. It's coming up on the TJ Show.

0: 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This is the TJ Show. I don't know how this has happened. It's not like I planned this, but we've kind of become the show that's warning about the robot takeover. I feel like we're in a movie sometimes.
1: Yeah, same.
0: And I saw something, so I feel like I need to say something. I was at a favorite grocery store of mine. And, you know, it's the one that has Marty the Robot. There are a number of these around the nation. This is a robot that patrols the aisles. It's got big googly eyes.
1: Right.
0: And I've been saying for a minute, because this thing's been around for years, this is the start of the problem. Now, it hasn't done anything to hurt anyone, as far as I know. So it seems like it's a very slow boil. But I predicted that this guy would be a problem, this robot, for quite some time now. Well, yesterday, for the first time, I saw something. It really disturbed me. One of the workers at the store, he was the guy who does the shopping, and you know they have the big cart where they're putting different things in different bags?
1: Yes.
0: He stopped in frustration because Marty was in front of him, and he started talking to Marty. He said, "Ugh, Marty, move out of the way." And I thought, oh my goodness, there it is. The robots are a part of our world, whether we like it or not. He's now, and he wasn't joking. He was totally serious. Marty is a problem on the job for this particular worker, because that wasn't the first time he got in the way. Yeah. He's done this before.
1: Yeah.
0: Are we okay with the fact that we're now talking to robots as if they're other living things that are in our workspace? I think we've got a problem. Are we going to pull the plug at some point? When does it go too far?
1: I don't know, but I know there's some companies who are already regretting jumping into the whole AI robot, you know, as far as having them as workers, because a lot of their companies falling apart. Like, they can't seem to keep up.
0: Yeah, no, it's a big problem. And by the way, I haven't even brought up this in a little while. My kids, when they see Marty, who, by the way, has been around for like 6 years or so, probably more, they've grown up with Marty.
1: Mm-hmm.
0: When they see him, they give the robot a hug, and it's totally normal.
1: I'm gonna need you to regulate that.
0: Well, I try to, but they're
1: get
0: like,
1: on that.
0: But then my wife is like, "Man, what's the big deal?"
1: I'm
0: like,
1: "It's a big deal.
0: It's a big deal. Why are they feeling this affection?" And also, more evidence that this is bad. They like that movie, The Wild Robot, where the robot is in the wild and becomes one with the animals.
1: Mm-hmm.
0: They didn't think it was propaganda like I did. There's a different generation coming up that's accepting the robot takeover, and it's not great.
1: We know it's propaganda because we grew up with Terminator, and the robots were really bad. Now, kids are watching these movies, and the robots are friendly, and they're nice.
0: Right, our robots told us the truth, man.
2: C-3PO was always friendly. And also, I've only ever heard the propaganda take from you and J-Bo. I don't think anybody else has made that claim.
0: Well, we know what's
2: the
0: up.
2: Wild robot.
1: We do.
0: We know what's up.
1: We know what's up.
0: You're gonna tell me you're watching the Wild Robot? You don't think that's propaganda?
2: It's a cute movie. It's an animated movie.
0: Yeah. See,
1: it
0: this
1: always
0: guy,
1: starts off like that.
0: He's gonna be one of the first to be taken out.
1: That's
2: I'm
1: right.
2: Fine.
0: Right there.
2: I'll be friends
1: because
2: with the robot.
1: Gonna, yeah, because you're gonna trust them, and they're gonna take you out in your sleep.
0: This is the TJ Show, another happy day in paradise.
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1: It's 93.9 WABY. This is the TJ Show. You know, this sort of connects to what we were just talking about. The New York Times reporting that there is at least one job that AI is not killing. A lot of concern about, you know, what jobs are all these AI bots, what are they going to replace, what jobs are going to be left. They're saying there is a desperate need for cybersecurity. They can't fill these jobs fast enough. The need for these cybersecurity experts seems to be that these companies, the big companies, are so panicked by the potential hacking power of AI models, they need help fighting it. One example, Anthropic has claimed its Mythos model is so powerful it can't be made publicly available because it poses unprecedented cybersecurity risks. Does that make you feel a little weird? That they're like, hey, we got this big problem. It's going faster than we can control. We need a person to help us, but these computers are outsmarting the people.
2: But they're creating the problem.
1: They're creating the problem. They're not stopping it.
2: Yeah.
3: It's like a snake eating itself.
2: You know exactly. What I mean? It's like you are the problem. Look at yourself. Have you gone to therapy? Do some self-reflection. Like, what is happening here?
4: I will say it's a little different, though, because at least Anthropic is not making it publicly available, where I feel like some of these other AI companies would have just pushed it out there without thinking about the potential risks.
1: Oh, well, they're so nice.
4: Well, you know, some of these, the benefit of the doubt on that one.
1: I think some of these tech guys, they could use a little therapy just to talk things out.
2: Because
1: some of them, I don't know if they know what a feeling is based on some of these interviews that I've seen. Two possible reasons being cited for this need. They are ramping up on people to fortify their defenses before the, what they call, cyber apocalypse hits, whatever that is. And by the way, I have my own theory on that. My theory on the cyber apocalypse, and I'm warming up for Thanksgiving dinner.
2: We
1: got some time.
2: Yeah. Go ahead and warm up.
1: But I do feel like there's a possibility, there could be a global hack at some point where everything that has been in writing over however many years will become publicly available and searchable in these databases. Just like we're seeing right now with some of these big entities, all of a sudden floods of emails coming out. I wonder what would happen if that happened for everyone, like you, me. What does that mean? Even, you know, I mean, hopefully you're not writing anything that's wrong, but even your personal information going out
3: there. Like you go into a database and be like, TJ's emails.
1: Yeah, or like how many times
3: and then it'll just pop up.
1: Has TJ emailed about Heather?
3: You
1: know, or whatever.
3: Actually, I would like
2: to know. Well, let me get ahead of this. I'm sorry for the things I said when I was hungry, the things I said about you. You were annoying and need to be talked about. And I talked to my therapist about you, so I'm sorry. I'm getting ahead of it now, all right? Deal with whatever comes out about you that I wrote about you.
1: You know what? I think if more people can just admit they were just hungry.
2: Yeah.
1: A lot of issues would be forgiven.
2: Okay.
1: And I do wonder, so let's say they do fill the cybersecurity roles, then at what point do those people become obsolete because the computers have out-hustled them?
2: Well, no, they're going to make AI even stronger, right?
1: Right.
2: Because they're eating itself.
1: Right, so they'll help build it up.
2: Exactly.
1: There's a whole other issue there.
3: I feel like we're done with the internet. We need to wipe the entire thing clean and start over again.
2: Yeah.
1: You know what I just bought? A rubber stamper. You hear this? That's an actual rubber stamper.
2: Yeah, where'd you buy it on?
1: Amazon.
2: Exactly.
1: But I'm going analog, yo. I'm going analog.
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The TJ Show, and why is it that the robot interaction I witnessed out in the wild, why was it so concerning? This is a sign of the times. We'll get to this a few moments away. It's coming up on the TJ Show.

0: 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This is the TJ Show, our news. It sounds different around here. Kenny reads through every story he can find, and then he brings us the most interesting ones. Kenny, what's happening on the planet today?
1: NASA gave some recent updates on its plans to build a permanent base on the South Pole of the Moon.
0: Yeah, It's interesting to me.
2: Okay.
0: It seems like a whole lot of space to deal with, and we've got enough issues. You know how they make those lists if you're good with your time and you're disciplined? Like, oh, I have to get this done?
1: To-do lists and priorities.
0: Yeah, can we prioritize Earth and get it right? And then we have the discussion of like, oh yeah, should we see what's out there?
2: Yeah, they should work on that.
3: I'm also worried about us messing with the moon. Like, I'm not a scientist or anything, but like, doesn't the moon control like gravitational pull and the tides?
1: Tides.
3: Like, I don't want to, I mean.
0: Yeah.
3: I'm worried.
0: Well, that's a whole other issue. Yeah, it's not like are we really moon experts? And could too much weight weigh it down just a millimeter?
3: Right?
0: And does that affect the oceans?
3: You ever see that Jim Carrey movie where he plays God or something like that?
0: Bruce Almighty.
3: Yes, and he pulls the moon closer because he wants to make a romantic thing for Jennifer Aniston, and then there's like tsunamis all over the world.
0: Right.
3: It's like, I'm worried about that.
0: And you might say, well, that's just a movie, but how many just movies have actually become our reality?
2: And have we asked the moon what it wants?
3: Thank you, J-Bo.
2: Does the moon want this?
0: Well, I saw a story, I don't know if it's fake, but they're putting collars on dogs that can help you better understand your animals. It sounds like a scam to me, but if we could do that for the moon, that would get us some answers.
2: I don't know what it wants.
0: All right, we got a lot of work to do.
1: Well, I didn't realize just how expansive this would be, but they say they eventually want this base to be hundreds of square miles, comparable in size to a major city like New York or Los Angeles.
2: Come on.
0: Yeah, I don't
3: like it.
2: And then you got some states that can't even cover up potholes. Like,
0: right.
1: A lot of craters on the moon.
3: Exactly.
0: Yeah, like, I would even argue, take the billions of dollars they're thinking about spending on the moon and just fix one problem, the pothole issue.
3: Yes.
0: That would make a lot of people happy. They probably wouldn't be as grumpy. And how many world problems would that solve?
2: And then we can evolve from there.
0: Yes.
2: You know, the next problem, right.
0: Glad we're all on the same page.
1: But I'll skip ahead. By 2032 and beyond, there's hope that a permanent human habitat would be established on the moon.
2: All right.
0: Well,
2: the questions no one asking is, but why?
0: Yeah.
2: Why do we want it?
0: It's weird. I think it's pride, human pride.
1: Well, it has to do with the eventual mission to the Mars, but you can ask the same question, why do we want to go to Mars?
2: Mm-hmm.
1: But the moon base is a setup for the eventual trip to Mars, from what I understand.
0: Okay, so yeah, you make it to outer space, but then you've got all this other space. There's like a lot out there from what I hear.
2: Yeah, there's
1: infinite,
2: a lot.
1: I heard.
0: Kenny, thank you for keeping us somewhat informed.
1: That's what's happening.
0: And maybe we'll get our priority list in order after this. By the way, if you only catch a tiny portion of our show, you can always hear a whole lot more of it. You just search for The TJ Show wherever you listen to podcasts, and we'll pop up right there. But first and foremost, thank you for turning your radio on today.
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1: What's up, TJ?
0: You're a furniture builder.
1: No, I read directions and I put things together.
0: But you had a visitor.
1: I did. So, you know, a lot of these things you put together come with screws and they all come in like different baggies. And I'm putting my hand through a bag trying to get some screws out. And it makes that sound. It's like this.
0: Yeah, like a crinkling bag.
1: Yeah. So my dog Skye comes running from the other side of the house over to where I'm sitting. And she's looking for something. And I look at her and I'm like, what are you looking at? And she's trying to dodge me and she keeps following my hand and the noise. And I finally go, oh, you must be confusing this for a treat.
0: Yep,
1: this
0: there it is.
1: This is not a treat, Skye.
0: Yep, the bag crinkle. It'll get him every time.
1: Yes. And because I said the word treat, she got even more excited. And I'm like, oh my gosh, so I totally screwed up.
0: You're like, no, it's not a treat. But then she hears treat and that's all she hears.
1: Yeah, that's all she hears. So I literally had to throw some screws in my hand and give them, like, not feed them to her, but I put them in my hand and I allowed her to sniff them. And she looked so disappointed. She looked like somebody took her puppies from her. She was so sad.
0: Because our dogs constantly want something from us. It's never enough.
1: Always.
0: We feed them. How many times a day does she get fed?
1: Once.
0: Yeah, that's enough. And they constantly want more.
1: I mean, if I only got fed once,

0: our dog is always waiting for food.
1: I love
0: she was ready.
1: You're having conversations with your dog.
0: Yes, of course. She understands. I know she understands.
2: She's starving for food and attention.
0: Apparently.
1: What is the kitchen rule? Is that hair?
0: Correct. I don't want dog hair.
1: Good.
0: And the only time she's allowed in the kitchen is when she has to go outside because there's a door that goes to the backyard.
1: Oh, that's good.
0: That's it.
1: I like that. And yeah, more people need to be like that. Now, Heather.
0: She looks at Heather when he says that.
1: Because you used to let your dog go on the table and watch you eat.
2: My dog would go wherever she wanted.
0: No, absolutely
2: It was
0: not.
2: Her house as well. Mm-mm. We were a big family. And I mean, I would let my husband Lewis go on the counter if he wanted to go on the counter, wouldn't I?
0: Well, he's a human being and I doubt he does that.
1: I'm having a moment with my dog, Frankie. Every day when I pull out the apples, she shows up, she sits down, and she waits for a little cube.
2: Aww.
1: And so I feed it to her, and it's kind of a nice thing.
0: That's
1: although
0: sweet.
1: I'm annoyed, especially when I have a small apple. I'm like, I got
0: to
1: give you a little piece of this
0: share now. Yeah.
1: But it's too cute, I have to say. Yeah. So I'm a little bit more on your side than you think, Heather.
2: Thank you.
1: This is the TJ Show.

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0: 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It's the TJ Show. You know Dave and Buster's, that barcade? It's in a whole lot of places.
1: Yeah, I've been to it a couple times. Yeah.
0: It's a good time. You sit down for dinner and then you go play and, you know, all the different games they have there.
2: $25 on my play card. It's burning a hole in my pocket.
1: I threw Archie a surprise birthday party there once.
0: Yeah. Yeah, big fan. So they commissioned this survey, and apparently the results say that half of Americans no longer have fun in their life. It's like, well, that's kind of sad.
2: Yeah.
0: Now, it is convenient that it's a fun place that's telling you that, but I believe it. Because even just thinking about our own lives, like, are we taking enough time to have fun? This is something my wife, Jess, she has fun protests. She says we need to have more fun. Let's go do something fun and be intentional about it. Playtime, as she calls it.
1: Yeah, because adults should have playtime, too, I'm not that great at.
0: You can get so caught up in the everyday. We've got work. We have to do this. We've got to run these errands. We've got to pay these bills. Mm-hmm. Where does the fun fit in?
2: Well, this article, the headline is, half of Americans say the fun in their lives has disappeared. I'm not sure it ever existed in your life, TJ.
0: That's not true.
2: Dude, I think you dressed up for Halloween once in your entire life, and
0: Indiana
2: it sounded
0: Jones.
2: Like a hassle for you.
0: Yeah, it was annoying.
2: That's
0: and I got
2: fun.
0: Made fun of for it. I got made. They had fun making fun of me. They said, why would you be Indiana Jones? I'm like, because he's awesome. Why else would I do that? But no, I dressed up more than once, just so you know.
1: I think sometimes when we bring up things that we find fun, you find ways to why it's not fun. Like, you look to take the fun out of the fun.
0: No,
1: which is so wild.
0: No,
1: it's like taking color out of a color. Like, how does somebody do that?
0: No, I mean, I think I'm definitely unique in the sense that I do have...
1: unique is the word you want to use.
0: Well,
1: okay.
0: I have fun with stuff that, like, I've always, before I got into radio, I had fun listening to it. Like, that was a part of what I would do as my hobby, and I still really enjoy it. And then I also like things that are related to it. Like, I love mixing live sound.
1: Okay.
0: That's been a thing I've taken on. And it has to do with microphones, but, like, I'll browse on some of these, like, microphone websites. That's fun for me.
1: Okay.
0: I like that.
1: Okay.
0: You tell me what you do that's fun.
1: I like to go to the movies. I like to go on road trips.
0: Sure, fun.
1: My husband Archie and I, we like to go see basketball games. You see what I mean? Taking the fun out of fun.
0: Well, road trips are a lot, but...
1: Just scrolling through microphones is boring
0: for
1: me.
0: Okay. All right. So that, and we're going to potentially do a road trip because my wife, again, she insisted that we do that.
1: Fun.
0: She finds it fun. And it is cool. You know, you go into a different environment. You're not the hamster in the cage anymore.
1: You get to see different things. You get to see life happening around you and you get to change the scenery. And my husband Archie and I think I said this, but we go to basketball games. You make time for that. So.
0: Yes. And you guys like have a tour schedule. You want to see all the different arenas. That's fun. You guys love it. Kenny, what are you doing for fun?
2: I'm in a bowling league. I bowl every week.
1: Not fun.
0: Okay, so you've got fun.
2: I have a lot of fun. My life is motivated by finding the fun.
0: Heather, did you have anything fun in your life?
3: I like trivia. Trivia is fun. I like being smarter than other people. That's fun for me. Like that. If concerts weren't so expensive, I'd go to more concerts. I love going to see live music.
0: Well, this article also points out that a lot of people, they don't have fun because it costs money.
2: That's the number one reason why people aren't having
1: that's fair.
2: Fun.
0: Yeah. I mean, I do like fancy, expensive restaurants, but it's like, well, do you want to spend $75 on a steak?
1: Mm-hmm.
0: You got to is that fun?
1: No.
0: Getting the bill is not fun.
1: No, it's not.
0: So I think it's a wake-up call. Perhaps we need to all be having a little bit more fun in our life. I'm down for the challenge.
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0: 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This is the TJ Show, and Michael in Southern Oregon, who calls our show quite a bit, he's saying that he has a bunch of questions for us. Do you guys have a moment for some questions?
1: Sure.
0: Okay. Michael, you have a list of questions. Quickly, go ahead.
2: Today, I wanted some updates on a few things. One, did the CEO of Burger King ever call you back?
0: No. Oh, wow. That was a long time ago. Yeah, they did this big promotion. They said you could call the CEO. What was the reason? I can't even remember.
3: Well, they're rebranding, and they want to show that, you know, there's no more king. We're the king as the customers.
0: Right.
3: So they wanted to give us access to the CEO.
0: So they set up, like, a phone number and everything, and we did call it.
3: We pitched them a great idea.
0: We left a message. We got a phone call back, but it was very clear they hired a call center or some other entity to respond to all these phone calls they were getting. So the guy, he was like, hey, just want to, and he kind of like read a script to us about their product, and it was a person, but it just kind of felt like, I was hoping the CEO would actually call us back. So no, he didn't call us back.
2: Okay. Next thing, Sue, did you pitch your idea for Lowe's?
0: Yeah. Well, that was something that I tried to do. Yes, I tried to pitch Lowe's on the idea because they do have some clothes. I said, why don't you call them Clothes? And then you sell them. But it's like good quality, like hammer strength clothes. Everyone just wants good quality clothing. They didn't get back to us on that either.
2: Okay. How did Kenny's Hallmark convention plan go?
0: Oh, yeah, that was, you've really been keeping track of the show.
3: Yeah, Hallmark Channel is going on tour this summer. And my plan was to buy tickets for my fiance and her mom to get me out of having to go. Fortunately, Michael, as it turns out, we're on vacation the date that they're going to be in our area. So I have a built-in excuse. I didn't have to do the plan.
0: Oh, there you go.
2: Mark.
3: Yes, thank you.
0: Well, Mike, Michael, I hope that answered all your questions.
2: I have one more.
0: Oh, okay.
2: Did you ever get your ice cream that looks like fried chicken?
0: Oh, my goodness.
1: Oh, my God.
0: I totally forgot about that. But you know what's weird about that? I am almost certain I placed an order for it that day, and I completely forgot about it. I think I even have the receipt. Did you get it?
2: Okay. No.
0: I got to double check that.
1: That was months ago, right?
0: No, there was ice cream that got very popular, and it looks exactly like fried chicken. Mm-hmm. And so we thought that was kind of funny because you expect it to be really hot, then you bite into it, and it's not what it is. I'm going to look into that again. Thank you for the reminder.
2: You're welcome.
0: Wow. This guy, he doesn't forget a thing.
4: Yeah, because last time I heard, you did order it. So go
0: check
4: your receipts,
0: please. That's what I thought. Michael, you're the best.
2: You're welcome.
4: Thanks, Michael.
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We'll get to it a few moments away. It's coming up on the TJ Show.

0: It's 93.9 WABY. This is the TJ Show, or news. It sounds different around here. Kenny reads through every story he can find, and then he brings us the most interesting ones. Kenny, what's happening on the planet today?
1: A group of high school students in Illinois did something really nice for a 100-year-old World War II veteran named Ray. They invited him to their senior prom.
2: That's sweet.
1: He never went to his senior prom because when he was 18 years old, he was ordered to report for military service in World War II. So they found out about this because the students are in this group called Tech Connect. They go to senior living places, retirement communities, and they teach the seniors how to work with technology. And through working with the senior citizens, they learned about Ray's story and how he never went to prom. So they organized a surprise promposal for him, complete with flags, balloons, and a sign reading 82 years late, but right on time.
0: Wow. Did he have
2: that
0: a date?
2: Sweet.
0: Did he go with like another lady from the senior center?
1: It's not exactly clear if he brought a lady from the senior center or not, but they had local sponsors that stepped in to make sure he had the full prom experience. He got a haircut, a manicure, custom tuxedo fitting, and a ride to the event in a decorated vintage trolley.
0: I've been in some of these senior centers, and it was because we were like doing interviews with senior citizens, and it was just started as a fun thing where we'd like ask them about, what do you think about Britney Spears, you know, when her new song would come out. But from being around them, what I learned was that there's a lot of loneliness in these places and their own families. Sometimes they live in a town over and they don't visit their relatives. And so, man, what an amazing thing that they've zoned in on that and they realize there's a need for companionship and taking the time to teach them how to use their phone, which requires a lot of patience.
1: Yeah, absolutely.
0: But it's beautiful. That's great to hear.
1: Yeah, he danced the night away with students and even took to the microphone to express his gratitude to the students. He called the celebration an unforgettable experience.
2: That
0: Very
2: is awesome.
0: Cool. Kenny, what else do you have?
1: This is somewhat troubling. NBC News is reporting on this network of fake academic journals that are pretending to be legitimate publications. They've published more than 100 AI-generated papers in recent months, and in some cases, they use the names of real professors, real academics, without their knowledge.
0: This is unbelievable to me. Like, how do you stop all this? It's like the waters have been polluted. How do you extract this stuff, which is all just fake? It's messing with people. Someone sees that story, they don't know it's made up. They start worrying. Real things happen in your body when you start to worry unnecessarily because you think it's real.
1: They see the name of the scientist and they go, oh, well, that person seems to know what they're talking about. But it turns out that scientist didn't have anything to do with what was being written. And several professors say this is a complete fiasco and they're warning about the future of scientific knowledge and where does it go from here?
2: I say we shut it down. I said it before. I'll say it again. Shut it down.
0: A friend of mine is, he's an older guy, but he's been in science labs for most of his life. He typed his name into it, and it like credited him for something that he had nothing to do with.
1: Wow.
0: And he was like, no, that's wrong. Don't put my name on that. But that's where we're at.
1: Yeah.
0: Kenny, thanks for keeping us somewhat informed.
1: That's what's happening.
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0: 93.9 WABY. This is the TJ Show. And yeah, yesterday this came up on the show. It was just in passing. There's a huge vat of peanut M&Ms out there.
1: And I love peanut M&Ms.
0: We had to do it. I mean, I had to do it. I was at Costco. There was a pallet 6 feet tall, $4.50 off each big vat of peanut M&Ms. I know it's your favorite snack. How could I say no?
1: Yeah,
0: I couldn't live
1: favorite.
0: With myself.
1: I appreciate you for that.
0: Well, we got a voicemail that was waiting for us here today.
2: Hi, everybody. It's Sherry from Crossville, Tennessee. You were talking about peanut M&Ms, and I had to weigh in. My husband has recently tried the honey roasted peanut M&Ms.
0: I didn't know there was such a thing. Have
1: Me
0: you heard
1: neither.
0: Of these?
1: No.
2: And he swears that it's the most wonderful M&M he has ever eaten.
0: Huh.
2: I'm still going to stick with the cherry cordial or whatever they were, M&Ms they had a few months ago.
0: What are those? The cherry...
1: I don't know.
3: Dude, they're doing
1: Valentine's Day?
3: They're doing crazy things with M&Ms. You know what I mean?
1: Because that comes out around that time.
3: The pretzel ones?
0: Yeah, the pretzel ones are very good.
3: Those are so good.
1: That
3: was
1: good.
2: Anyway, you guys have a great day.
0: This is one of the many reasons why we encourage you to call the show. Cherie may have just changed all of our lives. I was not aware that there would, like, hot honey. Maybe there aren't, but even honey roasted M&Ms. We appreciate you, Cherie. You knew that we needed to know that. Mm-hmm. And so you picked up the phone and you boldly let us know at 877-RADIO-TJ. Sometimes at the end of the show, we will all throw a random question out there. If any of these questions relate to you or you feel so inspired to answer it, you might hear your voice on the next show, just like Cherie is hearing her voice from Tennessee. Jabel, we'll start with you.
1: Earlier in the show, we talked to John and his son, Johnny. They're road tripping from North Carolina to Indiana for the summer. And I want to know, when's the last time you took a road trip?
0: Yeah.
1: Where'd you go?
0: Where'd you go? How'd you do it? Do you rent a car for that so you can drive the car into the ground? So many questions. 877-RADIO-TJ. Also, something that you do for fun, we discovered that half of the planet, well, no, Americans are not having fun anymore.
4: Yeah, I was going to ask that question. Thanks.
0: Well, but I'm saying if you missed it, you go find it on our podcast. Search for the TJ Show wherever you listen to podcasts. Kenny, go ahead.
4: Well, speaking of that survey, I want to know, what are you doing for fun, but specifically that doesn't cost any money? Because the one thing holding people back from fun was the cost of the fun. So what are you doing that doesn't cost anything that's fun? I think we can all use some ideas.
0: Right. You know, fancy restaurants, fun until you get the bill.
4: Mm. Exactly.
0: Heather, what is your question today?
3: What are you doing for fun?
0: Oh,
3: that
0: really?
3: That was my question.
0: Are we this survey? Like, are we desperate for fun in our lives?
3: I need some suggestions.
1: Well, I take road trips for fun. That's why I wanted to know, when's the last time you went on a road trip and where have you gone?
3: I think we hang out too much. I think that's the issue.
0: Okay.
3: We all have the same brain now. I got a question.
0: Well, hold on. If that was on all of our minds, maybe we're longing to get an answer to that question. What are you doing for fun? My wife tells me this is a very important part of our lives that we don't do enough of. So maybe we're going to tap into something here. 877-RADIO-TJ. Something that doesn't cost a lot of money. And maybe we'll put together a little medley of answers for tomorrow's show. 877-RADIO-TJ. 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

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You think it's BS? Tracy Willie from Cahoe's Living Proof going to Louder Than Life in September in Louisville, Kentucky. And also Franklin Jordanis was chosen, being from Skodak. He's going to be going a long way from home to the Milwaukee Metal Festival June 4th through the 7th and seeing bands like Acid Bath and Killswitch Engage and Prong and Josta and Amir. 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

Up Evanescence 93.9 WABY. Now this Tuesday, June 2nd, 10 a.m., we have a big concert announcement coming to Capitoland. Yeah, this one's big. It's hard, it's heavy, and it's loud. That's the only hint I'm going to give you. 10 a.m. Tuesday at June 2nd is when you're going to find out. June 23rd, Evanescence hits up SPAC, and we just heard some music from them. And we're going to be giving away some more tickets to that show as well.

Day to remember, better off this way. 90s, 2000s rock. We're not forgetting a single artist, especially when you tell us how to tickle, fondle, and manipulate that playlist. Claire in Latham did just that by telling us what she thinks at 93.9 WABY.com.

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Wavy Inked, man, featuring some great tattoo artists. 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Immortal Tattoo in Ballston Spa. There's going to be so many more. Next week, we're going to have a new feature. Actually, this week, we're going to have another. I thought it was going to be one a week, but there's so many tattoo artists in the area. You know, this all wouldn't be possible without the people who provide the tools for the tattoo artist, and that is Spalding and Rogers in Voorheesville for over 70 years. You're getting tattooed by their stuff, man. 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Wavy Inked, dude. Faith No More by request for Albany.

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Now, Albany Comic Con is a staple in the Comic Con circuit here in upstate New York. And usually around twice a year, we get one of these from these guys. I'd like to thank EA Comics and all our friends and John. And, you know, listen, here's the ticket. Free tickets. That's it. 518-900-WABY. That's 518-900-9229 to win two tickets to Albany Comic Con this Sunday at the Polish Community Center in Albany. We're going to have more tickets for you to win to see Nonpoint August 7th at Empire Live. 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

music from Dayseeker, Crawl Back to My Coffin. Whew, at this age, man, that's how I feel. That's how I feel. My name is Ralph Renna. You know, the hotter it gets outside, you know what that means. The pants come off.

Thousand Foot Crutch on 93.9 WABY, 90s, 2000s rock. You know, you guys are really pushing for us, man. I'm watching the Facebook numbers grow, the invites, the likes, the shares, the follows. Thank you so much. 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

Barnburner, 93.9 WABY, amplified and ganjified. Like they say, if you want danker weed, you got to use danker seed. Same goes for your music. The 420 Stoner Rock Break on 93.9 WABY is brought to you by, oh wait, the cloud of smoke dissipates. And now in the horizon, is that Rotterdam? Viaport Mall? Look, it's Rob, high on top of the roof of the mall. Rob, get down. Get down. Rob's top dogs and smash burgers. This dude's crazy. And how good is the food there? It's good. Corrosion of Conformity, music from Graveyard. Smoke them if you got them, or Ralph's gonna grab them. 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

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My icy

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Show some interest, man. It's totally free, and the reason it is because the people who have been leading tattoo equipment for over the past 70 years, in fact, they're celebrating their 70th year anniversary with Wavy Inked. 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

Vaden, 93.9 WABY, 90s and 2000s rock. So Hatebreed, how would you like to go see Hatebreed? 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Just announced yesterday, Terror, Incantation, along with Creeping Death, Gates of Hell, Torture. 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

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Tuesday, June 2nd, almost around less than 6 days away, folks, you get to find out who's coming to the Capital Region. 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It all goes down Tuesday, June 2nd at 10 a.m. Listen up.

Maiden to Tame the Land, and we moved the Wavy Time Machine and broke the rules, went back to 1988. Iron Maiden, the Run for Your Lives tours, Megadeth and Anthrax. Which show are you going to? Brooklyn, Jersey, maybe PA, making the road trip, Massachusetts. 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

is Music from Faith No More, Evanescence. Your chance to win tickets to Evanescence coming up in the weeks to come. Your tickets to score to see Primus in the weeks to come. We got to win it before you can buy it going on with Hatebreed this week. And next week, we're going to have a win it before you can buy it about a show I can't tell you about because the announcement is Tuesday at 10 a.m. You're going to have to wait till then. But I got some new music from the Pretty Reckless, Wavy Baby.

Course of Nature and 93.9 WABY. All right, perverts, get ready to strap it on this summer. Down, Helmet, and Spirit in the Room just announced some summer dates. New record, I guess, coming out. And we're going to have to take a little road trip if we want to go. But I think the best choice for this show is on the 26th of August, my birthday week, in Worcester, Mass. At the Palladium. Possibly head down to New York City on the 29th at Jones Beach Amphitheater. Down on tour this summer. If it doesn't riff, it doesn't rock. We're living proof. 93.9 WABY.

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on 93.9 WABY and allow me to steal that line, Josie Scott. Good evening, ladies and gentlemen, boys and girls, and bastards of all ages. Welcome to a whoop-ass Wednesday version of the Bastard Nation. Mikey and Forza with you. I have another pair of tickets to go to the Summer Slaughter Tour, which is going to be at Empire Live on September 10th. Tickets officially going on sale this Friday morning at 10 a.m. at EmpireLiveAlbany.com. But again, Ralph and I are hooking you up because we appreciate you and we like hooking up the homegrown. We'll also get into the Metallo Block, brought to you by Tacos and Stuff. Right now, Primus, who come into town Friday, June 12th at SPAC. 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
4: It's Greg B. Harrell. If you are driving right now, this is a seatbelt check. Are you buckled up? It's obviously against the law to not wear a seatbelt, and law enforcement are cracking down on it for good reason. A ticket, sure, it would be annoying, but a crash could be life-ending. Every 47 seconds, someone not wearing a seatbelt dies in a crash. Every 47 seconds. Don't just droop your seatbelt around one shoulder or move the chest strap behind you. Wear your seatbelt properly. The consequences far exceed the reasons you don't. Remember, click it or ticket. 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

0: Well, some of you are the youth of the nation. 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Thanks for tuning in to the Bastard Nation. I am Mike the Enforcer. And once again, if you head to the website right now, 93.9WABY.com, you can pick up your $9.39 tickets to ReverbiCon, which is going to be held in Ralph and I's hometown of Troy, New York, down at Slide and Dirty. August 14th, we got live music from Seattle Sons, the Grandstand Jockeys, Black Tongue Reverend. There's going to be all kinds of collectors, oddities, comic books. It's all going on courtesy of Northern Lights Cannabis Dispensary, Terralt Cabinets and Builders, MJI Outdoor Services, MistMerch.com, and RavenEventsNewYork.com. How you like me now? I nail it the first time around. Woohoo! Self high five, Mike the Enforcer. 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

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Thursday, July 23rd. Here's Five Finger Death Punch. Yeah, even an old man needs to look things up every once in a while.

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Why has it got to be nice during the week and then it can't be nice during the weekends? Green Day on 93.9 WABY, your home for 90s and 2000s rock. I'm just curious, why? Why is that? Is it because of the planes in the sky? Is it because of Ralph wears an aluminum foil helmet? Is that what it is? Because I can get him to stop.

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